This next song is a cover. It's a song that was written by a fallen hero. A different fallen hero.

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0: Launch control, this is Houston. We are go for launch.
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15: As if in this super.

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Never imagined your kind of skill. Your body and soul, the joy that it brings. You have no idea how you make

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0: 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I had to make a decision. I had to make a choice. I made a decision. I made a choice. I'm gonna keep fucking swimming.
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2: 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I'm 34 years old and they will never get off my radio.
3: That's good.

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It's called I Can't Help It.

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0: Retro.
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0: Retro.
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This is a song called These Are the Thoughts.

cannons roared and the valley they thundered, while the guns lit up the night. 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

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The title track, it's getting better now.

0: You might remember this better than I do, actually.
1: Okay, something about a flat top, that's all I know. One, two, one, two, three, four.